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We'll spend the night together.

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You never fail to make us feel welcome. Thank you very, very much. Thank you.

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And I know it's stupid to be mad about the boy. 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